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0: Naeem Calloway said, "Sometimes the smallest step in the right direction ends up being the biggest step of your life. 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

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Saturday afternoon at 4 on Retro Hits with me, Al Beebe, the Super Greek. 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
1: 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Jesus says, "Come to me, all who are weary and heavy burdened, and I will give you rest." Will you answer? It's me, Donald, here. We want you to know we love you. 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

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We've already checked under the bed and in the closet. There are no monsters. 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

0: My husband, Alex Hussey, was hit by an IED in Afghanistan.
1: 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Less than legs and left hand in the explosion.
0: And he suffered a severe traumatic brain injury. Yes.
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Saturday afternoon at 4 on Retro Hits with me, Al Baby, the Super Greek. 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

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We've already checked under the bed and in the closet. There are no monsters. 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

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Well, you still can. Saturday afternoon at 4 on Retro Hits with me, Al Baby, the Super Greek. 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

0: It's a non-stop oldies party, and you pick the music. Hi, this is Al Bibi, inviting you to join me Saturday afternoon at 4. 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

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Well, you still can. Saturday afternoon at 4 on Retro Hits with me, Al Baby, the Super Greek. It's

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Saturday afternoon at 4 on Retro Hits with me, Al Baby, the Super Greek. 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

0: It's a non-stop oldies party, and you pick the music. 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

0: 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That's what's waiting for you with the WBTM Popeye's Secret Sound to win. 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

0: with the latest, I'm Ryan Stone. On Wednesday, the Institute for Advanced Learning and Research cut the ribbon on the Accelerated Training in Defense Manufacturing Maritime Training Center. The new facility is 107,000 square feet and is a $53 million investment. Since the program started at the Institute, over 1,450 people have graduated with an 80% graduation rate. On Monday, the Danville Fire Department responded to a motor vehicle accident involving a train and car hauler in the Holbrook Avenue area. The truck driver, 48-year-old Wentworth Kennedy, was charged with failure to obey lawfully erected signs for the crash. The crash caused several railroad crossings to be closed for several hours. On Tuesday, Danville City Council approved keeping the real estate tax rate the same at 83 cents per 100 hours of assessed value for fiscal year 2027. City Council also approved using casino revenue to avoid increasing utility rates. City Council held a first reading for an ordinance to increase revenue from casino gaming taxes to fund a reimbursement to Danville Utilities for $4.7 million to fill the void. And now you're up to date. I'm Ryan Stone.
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Love may seem elusive, but God displays His love for us in a one-of-a-kind way. 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
2: Good morning.

0: 10% graduation rate. On Monday, the Danville Fire Department responded to a motor vehicle accident involving a train and car hauler in the Holbrook Avenue area. The truck driver, 48-year-old Wentworth Kennedy, was charged with failure to obey lawfully erected signs for the crash. The crash caused several railroad crossings to be closed for several hours. On Tuesday, Danville City Council approved keeping the real estate tax rate the same at 83 cents per 100 hours of assessed value for fiscal year 2027. City Council also approved using casino revenue to avoid increasing utility rates. City Council held a first reading for an ordinance to increase revenue from casino gaming taxes to fund a reimbursement to Danville Utilities for $4.7 million to fill the void. And now you're up to date. I'm Ryan Stone.
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But does anyone ever really use the white crayon? Maybe for a highlight effect or something. 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
1: Good morning. Let's take a look at the best of your weekend. Going to start off this morning at our local farmers markets. We've got them spread all across the region, which gives you an awesome opportunity to pick up some great produce, meats, eggs, crafts, baked goods, and so much more, all while supporting local growers here in our area. We're headed to Angler's Park for the 25th Annual Run for Justice. That gets underway at 9 o'clock. $30 if you want to run and partake in all the great exercise and fun. The outdoor prizes and refreshments as well. Then we've got the 9th Annual Heal the Burn Charity Ride starting off at the First National Bank in Roxboro. Registration begins at 9:30. Kickstands go up at 11. $25 per bike and then another $15 per passenger. Proceeds from this event benefit Firefighters Burn Children Fund of Person County, and lunch will be provided to the riders at the fire department in town. So a great ride. Get those bikes out. It's going to be perfect weather to go for a great ride for a great cause. At the Home Place Vineyard, it's the Fire in the Hole Cornhole Tournament. That runs from 11 until 2 today, $25 if you want to be a part of this. They're blind drawing for teams, the prizes, a 50-50 raffle, and proceeds from the event will benefit the Climax Volunteer Fire Department. On Bridge Street, they'll be hosting the Food Truck Rodeo today from noon until 6, so you can check out a variety of regional food trucks, try something new, maybe something you haven't seen before, meet some of these great folks that are putting in the time and effort, and it'll definitely be a whole lot of fun. At Open Bible Baptist Church, from 4 until 7:30 tonight, there's a hot dog supper and bake sale fundraiser as they look to raise money. The Tiffany Yates Memorial Scholarship Fund, they'll have a silent auction as well, so great cause, and it benefits students in our area. At Dan Daniel Park, your Danville Otterbots play host to the Bluefield Ridge Runners. 7 o'clock is your start time tonight. $15 gets you in the gate, and it is Educator Appreciation Night. So all those educators, they want to honor you, and they see you all throughout the day and the year and all that good stuff, and you've got free admission tonight. And then coming up tomorrow at Jenny's Joint from 2 to 5:30, they are hosting their monthly cruise in. So you can check out some cool rides with the folks with the Southern Virginia Hell Racers Car Club. And that's a look at the best of your weekend. Get out there and enjoy.
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0: with the latest. I'm Ryan Stone. On Wednesday, the Institute for Advanced Learning and Research cut the ribbon on the Accelerated Training in Defense Manufacturing Maritime Training Center. The new facility is 107,000 square feet and is a $53 million investment. Since the program started at the Institute, over 1,450 people have graduated with an 80% graduation rate. On Monday, the Danville Fire Department responded to a motor vehicle accident involving a train and car hauler in the Holbrook Avenue area. The truck driver, 48-year-old Wentworth Kennedy, was charged with failure to obey lawfully erected signs for the crash. The crash caused several railroad crossings to be closed for several hours. On Tuesday, Danville City Council approved keeping the real estate tax rate the same at 83 cents per 100 hours of assessed value for fiscal year 2027. City Council also approved using casino revenue to avoid increasing utility rates. City Council held a first reading for an ordinance to increase revenue from casino gaming taxes to fund a reimbursement to Danville Utilities for $4.7 million to fill the void. And now you're up to date. I'm Ryan Stone.
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0: 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Or at least a lost Christmas card with a gift card inside.
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20: Good morning. Let's take a look at the best of your weekend. Going to start off this morning at our local farmers markets. We've got them spread all across the region, which gives you an awesome opportunity to pick up some great produce, meats, eggs, crafts, baked goods, and so much more, all while supporting local growers here in our area. We're headed to Angler's Park for the 25th Annual Run for Justice. That gets underway at 9 o'clock. $30 if you want to run and partake in all the great exercise and fun. They'll have door prizes and refreshments as well. Then we've got the 9th Annual Heal the Burn Charity Ride, starting off at the First National Bank in Roxborough. Registration begins at 9:30. Kickstands go up at 11. $25 per bike and then another $15 per passenger. Proceeds from this event benefit Firefighters Burn Children Fund of Person County, and lunch will be provided to the riders at the fire department in town. So a great ride. Get those bikes out. It's going to be perfect weather to go for a great ride for a great cause. At the Home Place Vineyard, it's the Fire in the Hole Cornhole Tournament. That runs from 11 until 2 today. $25 if you want to be a part of this. They're blind drawing for teams. They'll have prizes, a 50-50 raffle, and proceeds from the event will benefit the Climax Volunteer Fire Department. On Bridge Street, they'll be hosting the Food Truck Rodeo today from noon until 6, so you can check out a variety of regional food trucks, try something new, maybe something you haven't seen before, meet some of these great folks that are putting in the time and effort, and it'll definitely be a whole lot of fun. At Open Bible Baptist Church, from 4 until 7:30 tonight, there's a hot dog supper and bake sale fundraiser as they look to raise money for the Tiffany Yates Memorial Scholarship Fund. They'll have a silent auction as well, so great cause, and it benefits students in our area. At Dan Daniel Park, your Danville Otterbots play host to the Bluefield Ridge Runners. 7 o'clock is your start time tonight. $15 gets you in the gate, and it is Educator Appreciation Night. So all those educators, they want to honor you, and they see you all throughout the day and the year and all that good stuff, and you've got free admission tonight. And then coming up tomorrow at Jenny's Joint from 2 to 5:30, they are hosting their monthly cruise-in, so you can check out some cool rides with the folks with the Southern Virginia Hell Racers Car Club. And that's a look at the best of your weekend. Get out there and enjoy.
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0: Good morning. With the latest, I'm Ryan Stone. On Wednesday, the Institute for Advanced Learning and Research cut the ribbon on the Accelerated Training in Defense Manufacturing Maritime Training Center. The new facility is 107,000 square feet and is a $53 million investment. Since the program started at the Institute, over 1,450 people have graduated with an 80% graduation rate. On Monday, the Danville Fire Department responded to a motor vehicle accident involving a train and car hauler in the Holbrook Avenue area. The truck driver, 48-year-old Wentworth Kennedy, was charged with failure to obey lawfully erected signs for the crash. The crash caused several railroad crossings to be closed for several hours. On Tuesday, Danville City Council approved keeping the real estate tax rate the same at 83 cents per 100 hours of assessed value for fiscal year 2027. City Council also approved using casino revenue to avoid increasing utility rates. City Council held a first reading for an ordinance to increase revenue from casino gaming taxes to fund a reimbursement to Danville Utilities for $4.7 million to fill the void. And now you're up to date. I'm Ryan Stone.
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0: 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Baking a chocolate cake. Or maybe a lemon chess pie. What about a cheesecake?
1: Oh, yeah, you can hear me.
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1: Are you dealing with some things in life that are too heavy for you to carry? Have you ever considered reaching out to Jesus? Hi, this is Pastor Josh Shades with City of Hope Church in Chatham, Virginia. Pray this prayer with me to give him your life. Jesus, I'm done carrying this weight alone. I give you my life. I put my faith in you. If you pray that prayer, I'd like to talk to you about your new journey with Christ. Give me a call at 434-250-4506. God bless.
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0: 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But does anyone ever really use the white crayon? 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
1: Good morning. Let's take a look at the best of your weekend. Going to start off this morning at our local farmers markets. We've got them spread all across the region, which gives you an awesome opportunity to pick up some great produce, meats, eggs, crafts, baked goods, and so much more, all while supporting local growers here in our area. We're headed to Angler's Park for the 25th annual Run for Justice. That gets underway at 9 o'clock. $30 if you want to run and partake in all the great exercise and fun. They'll have door prizes and refreshments as well. Then we've got the 9th annual Heal the Burn charity ride starting off at the First National Bank in Roxboro. Registration begins at 9:30. Kickstands go up at 11. $25 per bike and then another $15 per passenger. Proceeds from this event benefit Firefighters Burn Children Fund of Person County, and lunch will be provided to the riders at the fire department in town. So a great ride. Get those bikes out. It's going to be perfect weather to go for a great ride for a great cause. At the Home Place Vineyard, it's the Fire in the Hole Cornhole Tournament. That runs from 11 until 2 today. $25 if you want to be a part of this. They're blind drawing for teams. They'll have prizes, a 50-50 raffle, and proceeds from the event will benefit the Climax Volunteer Fire Department. On Bridge Street, they'll be hosting the Food Truck Rodeo today from noon until 6, so you can check out a variety of regional food trucks, try something new, maybe something you haven't seen before, meet some of these great folks that are putting in the time and effort, and it'll definitely be a whole lot of fun. At Open Bible Baptist Church, from 4 until 7:30 tonight, there's a hot dog supper and bake sale fundraiser as they look to raise money. The Tiffany Yates Memorial Scholarship Fund. They'll have a silent auction as well, so great cause, and it benefits students in our area. At Dan Daniel Park, your Danville Otterbots play host to the Bluefield Ridge Runners. 7 o'clock is your start time tonight. $15 gets you in the gate, and it is Educator Appreciation Night. So all those educators, they want to honor you, and they see you all throughout the day and the year and all that good stuff, and you've got free admission tonight. And then coming up tomorrow at Jenny's Joint from 2 to 5:30, they are hosting their monthly cruise in. So you can check out some cool rides with the folks with the Southern Virginia Hell Racers Car Club. And that's a look at the best of your weekend. Get out there and enjoy.

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Saturday afternoon at 4 on Retro Hits with me, Al Baby, the Super Greek. 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

0: in a world that seems restless, where so many people have depression, maybe that you, anxiety, suicide is on the rise. So many people don't see a way out in a world full of chaos. Jesus says, come to me, all who are weary and heavy burdened, and I will give you rest. Will you answer? It's me, Donald, here. We want you to know we love you. 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Have a blessed day.
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0: you know what would go good with this music? Baking a chocolate cake.
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0: Or maybe a lemon chess pie. 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

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But does anyone ever really use the white crayon? 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

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But does anyone ever really use the white crayon? 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

0: This would be a good time to go through that pile of mail.
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Oh, what do I see? The Big O from 64. Good afternoon. Welcome into the old program. Retro Hits with Al Beebe. 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Tell me what you want me to play for you. And we'll do our darndest to get to it and play it for you on the radio. Glad to do it. Looking at about a couple of minutes after 4 o'clock with 89 degrees and a high of 90. So what's in store for the balance of the weekend weather-wise? Well, partly cloudy tonight. Lows of 68. Tomorrow, mostly sunny and hot. Highs, 96. Tomorrow night, mostly cloudy. Lows, 69. And Monday, partly sunny and hot. Highs, 94. Again, 89 with a high of 90. And we remind you that Monday afternoon, long about 5:45, we're going to give you the opportunity to win some money. About $250 shy of $3,000. All you got to do, as we've said many times before, is identify the Popeye's secret sound. Be specific. Don't beat around the bush. Come out and nail it. And if you do, all of that loot is yours. So do bear that in mind. Well, in a few hours, indeed, it will be another Saturday night. Here's the Greek English superstar, Steve Yeo to you, otherwise known as the Cat, as in Stephen.

1025 1330 WBTM Al Baby. Working out till about 7 o'clock. Followed by Tony Lorino and Throwback Nation with the best of the 80s and 90s. Again, 90 is today's high temperature, 89 as we speak. Well, check that. It just jumped up to 90. Breezy out of the west at about 15 miles an hour. Well, it was the 1st of June, 1980. She appeared at an ACLU benefit in California. Here's Miss Democrat herself. Oh, baby, 1971 was a hit for Babs Streisand, hitting the Stony Inn.

WBTM 1025 and 1330, and it was the 3rd of June, 1967. This song reached number one for the Queen of Soul!

0: Coming to BTM on a D-Day weekend. This was the day, yeah, back in the 40s. The 1940s, Normandy, and it turned the war around, the big one, WW2. Yes, it did. A lot of lives were lost for the freedoms we enjoy today. D-Day Saturday, D-Day weekend, also a Red Sox-Yankees weekend. They took the first of three last night. So we've got two yet to play, so we'll see what happens. To the telly. Hello, BTM.
1: Good afternoon. I'm the shy one calling.
0: Oh, yeah, yeah, yeah. That's a good word to describe you, all right. An outright blatant lie is what it is.
1: Shh, don't tell everybody.
0: Oh, no, no, I'm sorry. I didn't mean to let the cat out of the bag. Okay. What's going on with you, Faith?
1: Well, I have to be first to call because, as I told you before, and it really is, this is my favorite program, and I need to hear all of these songs over and over. I love it.
0: Well, I mean, you have impeccable taste for a change.
1: Thank you, Alex.
0: Oh, you're more than welcome. You're more than welcome. So what might be that song that you're dying to hear today?
1: Well, right now, because I'm in the mood for dancing, Staying Alive.
0: We can accommodate that request.
1: I knew you would.
0: Be more than happy to do it for you, Faith.

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Okay, let's see what we got going on for weekend weather. What's left of it? Partly cloudy skies for tonight. Low 68. Sunday as you head to church. Well, take your portable air conditioner with you till you get there. Hopefully, your church will be air conditioned. Mostly sunny and hot tomorrow. Highs 96. Tomorrow night, mostly cloudy. Lows 69. Monday, partly sunny and hot. Highs 94. Downtown, 90. And that's the high temperature for the day thus far. And that's a look at your weekend weather. D-Day-wise, Belmont Stakes-wise, the final leg of the Triple Crown, and a Yankees-Red Sox weekend as well. Weather from 102.5 and 13.

baby. Motor City Music Vandellas. All right, let's get in lockstep. Want you to walk like a man. You can do it. Right, left, right, left. Got the boys from Flip.

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3: 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And the police booked her on Murder One. 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Al, you're full of it. Thank you.
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WBTM 17 away from 5 o'clock. And we lost this artist on the 18th of January, 5 years ago in 2021, at the age of 87, due to kidney disease. He passed in Palm Desert, California. This was his first claim to fame. Took it to number one for 4 weeks and 57. Here's Jimmy Rogers.

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You know, to the poor side of town. 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

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It's Retro Hits with Al Baby, and taking your request at 793-1330. And this one, you remember this one from 79? Instrumentally yours. It had been a dry spell for Herb Alpert until this.

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Eddie Brigati, Felix Cavaletti, it's the Rascals on WBTM. A couple of minutes after 5 o'clock, we're into the second hour. I mean, hour number one just kind of flew by, and we're kicking off hour number two. And before you know it, we'll be out of here, and Tony Lorino will take over. He's got a show called Throwback Nation where he plays for you the best of the 80s and 90s. But the difference is, with us playing 50s, 60s, and 70s music, we're playing the best music ever recorded. We all love the music we grew up with, don't we? And I am partial to the 60s. Find myself out there on Thunder Island. Here's Jay Ferguson.

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And I'm telling you, honey, you're my reason for laughing, for crying, for living, and for dying.

You're my reason for laughing, for crying, for living, and for dying. Ooh, got that righteous thing going on BTM on a Saturday

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1: What did he say?
0: But at least he grew up with the best music.
1: Oh, I see.
0: And he's playing it for you now. Retro Hits with Alex.
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3: What is she talking about? Old? Al Baby is forever young. What a super freak. Gonna take the last train. Not to Clarksville. I'm headed to London.

0: Ah, the good old days.
1: Alex, how we doing today?
0: Who might this be?
1: You don't know who this is?
0: Is this you, Kenny?
1: It is.
0: Oh, for goodness sakes. What's going on with you, Kenny? Don't be asking for any stupid songs.
1: I wasn't going to. I leave that to at least once a month. You know, at least once a month to do a stupid song.
0: Well,
1: so I want to be able to boogie on down Main Street.
0: Yeah.
1: I'll go back to the disco era.
0: Yeah.
1: And let me hear some Taste of Honey.
0: A Taste of Honey?
1: Yeah.
0: I think you're going to get stung if you're not careful.
1: It's always nice to be stung.
0: I'll take care of you, Kenny, my boy. It's a lot better than what you requested last week.
1: Well, wait till next week.
0: Oh, I can hardly wait. Goodbye, Kenny.

0: lot better request than his request of last week. Anything would have been an improvement over the boogie.
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0: You remember Kenny requested Troglodyte Caveman? WBTM weather. Oh, brother. Tonight, partly cloudy, low 68. Tomorrow, mostly sunny and hot. Highs 96. Tomorrow night, mostly cloudy, low 69. Monday, partly sunny and hot. Highs 94. Downtown, looking at 90 degrees, 91 today's high temperature, and that's a look at your weekend weather from 102.5 and 1330.

Lord have mercy, Mr. J.J. Jackson from 66. Well, it was back on the 3rd of June in 64. He collapsed from tonsillitis and pharyngitis. The man with the 8x10 song. Here's Ringo Starr.

to Super Greek with the human beings. Their only claim to fame, but a darn good one. 18 away from 6 o'clock. This group took this song to number one for 4 weeks back in 59. Not only was it number one, but also a million seller for a group out of the Northwest known as the Fleetwoods. No.

Liberty Beach, yeah, with the Super Greek SC in the air chair. It is 6626. How about some Motown magic? Ooh, come on and tip me.

0: boss man.
1: Well, Jimmy, good afternoon to you, my main man.
0: Good afternoon right back to you. So, greetings from Curie Beach, where the weather's beautiful. Wish you were here.
1: I'm sure it is, and I wish I was.
0: Hey, so we're sitting out in front of the house with a great big boom box, listening to retro hits, which means so are the neighbors. The neighbors and we.
1: Wonderful.
0: We would like to hear Gary Wright. Think you could pull one of those out of your hat.
1: Are you suggesting that your love is alive?
0: I am. You're a mind reader, too. You must be psychotic or something.
1: No, you're psychotic. Remember?
0: Yeah. All right, Alex. Have a great day. And the neighbors and we are having a great time listening to you down here in North Carolina.
1: Thank you very, very much. And I appreciate that, Jimmy. Give my best to Mia. Y'all take care and have fun. Be safe.

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I can't quite figure it out. WBTM. Got the grassroots from LA. Oh, the things I should have said. Oh, goodness gracious.

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Down there we have a plant that grows out in the woods and the fields. Looks something like a turnip green. Everybody calls it poke salad. Poke salad. Used to know a girl lived down there and she'd go out in the evenings and pick her a mess of it. Carry it home and cook it to supper. Cause that's about all they had to eat.

Lord have mercy, Gator got your granny. Tony Joe White from 69. He picked a mess of it. 6:05:55 left with Al. Got 90 degrees, 91 today's high temperature. I don't think it got as warm as they thought it was going to get. Got a little breeze for you out of the west at about 10 miles an hour, and we're looking for a 96 tomorrow, 94 on Monday. Al may be working out till about 7 o'clock for another few minutes, and then, of course, we bring in Tony Lorino with the best of the 80s and 90s and a show he calls Throwback Nation.

0: Hey, how you doing, man?
1: I'm doing good. Is this you, C?
0: Yeah, that's me, C. That's me, man.
1: Talk to me, C.
0: How's everything?
1: Everything's good on this end.
0: Hey, man, you sound all right. You sound all right, uptight and out of sight. I went to our store yesterday. I got me one of them burgers and onions and mustard, and that was all right. Got me one of those sweet teas. Hey, I told him, I said, my friend, Iris, I said, that's a good friend of mine.
1: Very good.
0: Said, he's all right. They got the laugh.
1: Very good. So they took care of you, and my possum's on 41.
0: Man, yeah, look, do me a favor. Put me some Tyrone Davis on, man, wherever you find, and make sure you pray for me now, yeah?
1: I'm playing what you're saying, see?

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1: No, you don't. No, you don't.
0: Yes, we do.
1: You need to stop lying to me. You don't feel good.
0: Yeah, we both feel pretty decent for old folks.
1: The Godfather of Soul is in your ear right now.

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0: Al, baby, would you please play anything by the Platters for my dear, sweet mother, Judy Thompson? And she's listening like myself. Please.
1: Be glad to do it for Judy. 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

0: Hi, everybody. I'm Archie Bell with the Drills, and I can dance as good as I can walk and talk. Woo! Out of Houston, Texas. Come on, everybody. We're going to do the Tighten Up.
1: Hi, everybody. I'm Archie Bell with the Drills of Houston, Texas. We don't only sing, but we dance just as good as we want. In Houston, we've just started a new dance called the Tighten Up. This is the music we tighten up with. First, tighten up on the drum. Come on now, drummer. I want you to tighten it up for me now. Oh, yeah. Now, tighten up on that bass now. Tighten it up. Yeah. 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Oh, yeah. 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

0: bit. 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
1: Sock it to me, man.
0: Sock it to me now. Oh, tighten it up. Come on. Tighten up that bass.
2: Kick.
0: Oh, yeah.
1: Come on, tighten it up, baby. 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
0: Now, look here. I want that guitar to fall in on now. Tighten it up now. Oh, yeah. Now, tighten it up, Augie. Yeah, now everybody tighten it up now. Now look here, we gon' make it mellow for you now. 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

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Tutti Frutti Old Rudy. Tonight, partly cloudy, low 68. Tomorrow for church, mostly sunny and hot. Highs eventually getting up to 96, or so they say. Tomorrow night, mostly cloudy, low 69. Monday, partly sunny and hot, highs 94. Downtown, I got 90. In the city by the Dan, 91 today's high temperature. And that's your weekend weather, what's left of it, and then some. From 102.5 and 13.

once, yeah, with Mighty Mighty Spinners out of Ferndale High School outside of Detroit. Yeah. Affectionately known as Stretch, the rubber band man. Get it? Okay. Well, here's a song that was released on the 1st of June in 73. And it was also the title cut from a brand new James Bond movie, which starred, for the very first time, Roger Moore as James Bond. And as far as yours truly is concerned, in my humble opinion, the definitive James Bond. Loved Roger Moore in that role. Here are Sir Paul and Wings.

0: Good afternoon, Alex.
1: Well, Dougie, how are you today, Dougie?
0: I'm doing real good. I hope you are. Well, I know you are, because I'm listening to you.
1: Well, thank you, Dougie. I appreciate that. Yeah, we're trying to hit on a few cylinders today.
0: Well, I think you're hitting on all 8 cylinders.
1: Well, good, good. That's a good thing.
0: Listening to the songs from the 60s, 70s, and some 50s, which is absolutely great.
1: Oh, no question about it. No question. It was the best music ever recorded. No doubt about it, Dougie. What's on your mind today, Dougie?
0: I was thinking I ain't too proud to beg.
1: Sweet Doug.

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1: Can't complain.
0: Good for you, Wild Bill. What's on your mind?
1: I think Doug had the right idea, and I think I'm going to follow up with that with Treat Her Like a Lady.
0: Whoa. Cornelius Brothers and Sister Rosie from 71.
1: Yeah.
0: I'll be glad to do it for you, Wild Bill.
1: All right.
0: And that may explain why your marriage has lasted for 50 years.
1: It helps every now and then, let me tell you.
0: Listen, you take good care of yourself, and always good to hear from you, Wild Bill.

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Shout out to Robin. Thank you for your text for this one. She said, you know, you can get all the information you ever need in life from the bottom of a Snapple cap. Who needs ChatGPT? I'm with you, Robin. 90s style, all yours. Here's Eagle Eye Cherry.

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And dance along with our dad moves tonight, huh?